0: 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Yes, we've got, imagine this, you're at the barbecue. The smell of those burgers on a brand new barbecue smells delicious. Imagine you're at a ball game. Three people you love. We got four tickets to send you to the Jays. And the best part, we're going to put $500 in your pockets. 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There's six locations where you can enter. You just tap your phone and you're entered. Just put a little stuff in. It's not hard. But we want you to sign up this weekend. So while you're cruising around killing time, check it out. Summer is for Radio. It's on our website right now, okay? Also, I'm looking for your text request tonight for 90 songs. 855-WIN-MY-FM. Let me know what you would like to hear. And I got to tell you that Dave has texted in. He says he's taking the long route to the store tonight. Windows down. And he wants to hear Snap, one of the most requested songs every week on TGI 90s. It's coming up next.
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6: Here's Exeter Grand Bend's three-day forecast from the MyFM Weather Center. Overnight, cloudy skies, a small chance of rain, a low of 19 degrees. Tomorrow, thunderstorms in the forecast, a high of 25 throughout the day, and a low of 15 degrees overnight. And for Sunday, rain expected, a high of 24 degrees. I'm Kimberly Milliman's.

0: Jeff and the Fresh Prince and Summertime. We got to get you an answer here.
1: Did it happen in the 90s?
0: You had three options. Shania Twain released Come On Over. Justin Bieber won his very first Grammy. Or Drake launched OVO Sound Radio. The correct answer is Come On Over was released in 1997. It went on to become one of the biggest selling albums of all time. We'll play again in minutes. 855-WIN-MY-FM. 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And I see Bob is here. Hey, Bob.
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0: TGI90s, it's MyFM. You know, someone on the text asked a great question, which is, are we going to put this list somewhere? And I would love to tell you that I'm going to put it, like, up on our Facebook or something, and I might. But we're heading into a long weekend, and I'm feeling lazy, all right? It's John. We're playing your 90s requests. And tonight, because we're heading into a long weekend, we're making a list. Why do you love the long weekend? What's your one-liner for loving a long weekend? Nat has checked in. Nat says, John, I like it because it's time to reconnect with the outdoors, the fridge, and my hammock in that order. I absolutely love it. If you want to get on our list, text me your one-liner. Here's the number, 855-WIN-MY-FM.
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0: Gigi Anadis, MyFM. Our list is getting pretty good. We've been asking you to send your one-liners of why you love the long weekend. We'll read some more of those coming up here in a few minutes.
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0: Bob, what do you got for us tonight?
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0: You arranged a threesome last weekend. How'd it go?
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9: Here's Exeter Grand Bend's 3-day forecast from the MyFM Weather Center. Overnight, cloudy skies, a small chance of rain, a low of 19 degrees. Tomorrow, thunderstorms in the forecast, a high of 25 throughout the day and a low of 15 degrees overnight. And for Sunday, rain expected, a high of 24 degrees. I'm Kimberly Milliman.

0: TGI Nannies, I really hope you have a great weekend. I got time for one more from the text board. We've been making a great list. I really appreciate all the texts tonight. Reasons you love the long weekend. Nadine says, John, just give me a lawn chair, a cold drink, and no emails. Now that's a perfect long weekend. Nadine, I think you nailed it. I have personally been thinking about just going back to a flip phone. I don't want any emails. I don't want any texts. In fact, I don't even want any phone calls. Maybe I just get rid of my phone altogether. I do appreciate your text tonight. Make sure you have a safe long weekend. Do that for me. And we'll meet back here next weekend for TGI 90s.
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1: Here's Exeter Grandmen's three-day forecast from the MyFM Weather Center. Overnight, cloudy skies, a small chance of rain, a low of 19 degrees. Tomorrow, thunderstorms in the forecast, a high of 25 throughout the day, and a low of 15 degrees overnight. And for Sunday, rain expected, a high of 24 degrees. I'm Kimberly Milliman.

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3: Here's Exeter Grand Bend's three-day forecast from the MyFM Weather Center. Overnight, cloudy skies, a small chance of rain, a low of 19 degrees. Tomorrow, thunderstorms in the forecast, a high of 25 throughout the day and a low of 15 degrees overnight. And for Sunday, rain expected, a high of 24 degrees. I'm Kimberly Milliman.

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1: Here's Exeter Grand Bend's 3-day forecast from the MyFM Weather Center. Today, cloudy skies, thunderstorms expected, a high of 25 degrees. Overnight, rain continuing, a low of 15 degrees. Tomorrow, rain in the forecast, a high of 24 throughout the day and a low of 14 degrees overnight. And for Monday, a mix of sun and cloud, a high of 26.

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1: Here's Exeter Grandmen's three-day forecast from the MyFM Weather Center. Today, cloudy skies, thunderstorms expected, a high of 25 degrees. Overnight, rain continuing, a low of 15 degrees. Tomorrow, rain in the forecast, a high of 24 throughout the day and a low of 14 degrees overnight. And for Monday, a mix of sun and cloud, a high of 26.

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2: Here's Exeter Grandmen's 3-day forecast from the MyFM Weather Center. Today, cloudy skies, thunderstorms expected, a high of 25 degrees. Overnight, rain continuing, a low of 15 degrees. Tomorrow, rain in the forecast, a high of 24 throughout the day and a low of 14 degrees overnight. And for Monday, a mix of sun and cloud, a high of 26.

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1: Here's Exeter Grand Bend's three-day forecast from the MyFM Weather Center. Today, cloudy skies, thunderstorms expected, a high of 25 degrees. Overnight, rain continuing, a low of 15 degrees. Tomorrow, rain in the forecast, a high of 24 throughout the day and a low of 14 degrees overnight. And for Monday, a mix of sun and cloud, a high of 20.

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1: Here's Exeter Grand Bend's 3-day forecast from the MyFM Weather Center. Today, cloudy skies, thunderstorms expected, a high of 25 degrees. Overnight, rain continuing, a low of 15 degrees. Tomorrow, rain in the forecast, a high of 24 throughout the day and a low of 14 degrees overnight. And for Monday, a mix of sun and cloud, a high of 26.

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0: Anything else?
1: What's the best cut for grilling?
0: Ribeye. The marbling melts into the meat.
1: Hmm. And for stew?
0: That'd be chuck roast.
1: Kebabs.
0: Top sirloin.
1: What's a group of unicorns called?
0: That'd be a blessing.
1: Oh, you are good.
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0: Pop.
1: Popcorn. It's funny.
3: Here's Exeter Grandman's three-day forecast from the MyFM Weather Center. Today, cloudy skies, thunderstorms expected, a high of 25 degrees. Overnight, rain continuing, a low of 15 degrees. Tomorrow, rain in the forecast, a high of 24 throughout the day and a low of 14 degrees overnight. And for Monday, a mix of sun and cloud, a high of 20.

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1: Here's Exeter Grand Bend's 3-day forecast from the MyFM Weather Center. Today, cloudy skies, thunderstorms expected, a high of 25 degrees. Overnight, rain continuing, a low of 15 degrees. Tomorrow, rain in the forecast, a high of 24 throughout the day and a low of 14 degrees overnight. And for Monday, a mix of sun and cloud, a high of 20.

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1: Here's Exeter Grandmen's three-day forecast from the MyFM Weather Center. Today, cloudy skies, thunderstorms expected, a high of 25 degrees. Overnight, rain continuing, a low of 15 degrees. Tomorrow, rain in the forecast, a high of 24 throughout the day and a low of 14 degrees overnight. And for Monday, a mix of sun and cloud, a high of 26.

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2: Here's Exeter Grandbend's 3-day forecast from the MyFM Weather Center. Today, cloudy skies, thunderstorms expected, a high of 25 degrees. Overnight, rain continuing, a low of 15 degrees. Tomorrow, rain in the forecast, a high of 24 throughout the day and a low of 14 degrees overnight. And for Monday, a mix of sun and cloud, a high of 20.

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1: Here's Exeter Grandmen's 3-day forecast from the MyFM Weather Center. Today, cloudy skies, thunderstorms expected, a high of 25 degrees. Overnight, rain continuing, a low of 15 degrees. Tomorrow, rain in the forecast, a high of 24 throughout the day and a low of 14 degrees overnight. And for Monday, a mix of sun and cloud, a high of 26.

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1: Here's Exeter Grand Bend's 3-day forecast from the MyFM Weather Center. Today, cloudy skies, thunderstorms expected, a high of 25 degrees. Overnight, rain continuing, a low of 15 degrees. Tomorrow, rain in the forecast, a high of 24 throughout the day and a low of 14 degrees overnight. And for Monday, a mix of sun and cloud, a high of 26.

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1: Here's Exeter Grand Bend's three-day forecast. Today, mainly cloudy, with the chance of an afternoon thundershower. It'll feel like 34. Tonight, mainly cloudy, with showers beginning this evening. The low is 18. Tomorrow, showers with the risk of a thunderstorm in the afternoon. The high, 24. And Monday, a sun and cloud mix and a high of 26. I'm Evan Gibb with Exeter Grand Bend's breaking and local news.

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4: Here's Exeter Grand Bend's 3-day forecast. Today mainly cloudy with the chance of an afternoon thundershower. It'll feel like 34. Tonight mainly cloudy with showers beginning this evening. The low is 18. Tomorrow, showers with the risk of a thunderstorm in the afternoon. The high 24. And Monday, a sun and cloud mix and a high of 26. I'm Evan Gibb with Exeter Grand Bend's breaking and local news.

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0: This is My FM on the weekend. It's 7 o'clock. Here's what's happening.
1: Good morning. I'm Brian Turner in the My FM newsroom. Here are your top stories from across Canada and around the world. With a potential labor disruption looming, WestJet is winding down parts of its operations and parking some 737 aircraft across its network. The airline says the measure will help maintain control of operations if flight attendants walk off the job. More than 4,200 attendants could strike as early as Sunday. WestJet says bargaining talks are continuing and some partner-operated flights remain unaffected. It's the civic holiday long weekend, a time to maybe take the family and pets to the campground. The OSPCA and Humane Society is making sure that we're thinking of keeping our pets safe while camping. Here's Caitlin Stojaninoff with a reminder about what to do with our pets while camping.
2: It's easy to maybe forget to check in of, you know, really how long your furry friend has been out in the sun. So make sure to kind of check in on them frequently and to tuck them in somewhere cool.
1: She adds that if you're taking them for a walk, be sure to keep their feet off hot pavement or sidewalks as much as possible to avoid irritation on their feet. More details can be found at nohotpets.ca or the OSPCA website. A plan to bring private equity investment into future World Cups has been shelved by FIFA. President Gianni Infantino announced Friday that the proposal will not move forward after drawing widespread criticism from soccer organizations and fans. The UEFA had warned that the deal put the sport's soul at risk. Infantino says his focus now is rebuilding unity and growing football globally. In MyFM Sports and Baseball yesterday, the Blue Jays beat St. Louis 3-1. The two teams continue their series in Toronto this afternoon. Canada's Brooke Henderson heads into round three today of the AIG Women's Open in Lancashire, England, sitting at +2, 9 strokes back of the leader. In men's golf at the Rocket Classic in Detroit, Canadian Corey Connors sits at -6, just 3 strokes back of the leader heading into round three today. In the CFL, the Ottawa Redblacks continued their losing ways after going down to Montreal 34-13 last night. Today, Calgary is in Hamilton to take on the Ticats, and Saskatchewan visits Edmonton. Heading into the final day of competition tomorrow at the Commonwealth Games in Scotland, Canada sits third in the overall medal standings with 17 gold, 15 silver, and 21 bronze. 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
8: Here's Exeter Grand Bend's 3-day forecast. Today mainly cloudy, with the chance of an afternoon thundershower. It'll feel like 34. Tonight mainly cloudy, with showers beginning this evening. The low is 18. Tomorrow, showers with the risk of a thunderstorm in the afternoon. The high 24. And Monday, a sun and cloud mix and a high of 26. I'm Evan Gibb with Exeter Grand Bend's breaking and local news.

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Really got me thinking, were you out drinking? 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It's been a year now, think I figured out how to let you go and let communication die out. I know, you know, we know you weren't down for forever and it's fine. I know, you know, we weren't meant for each other and it's fine. But if the world was ending, you'd come over, right? You'd come over and you'd stay the night. 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All our fears would be irrelevant. 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And there wouldn't be a reason why we would even have to say goodbye. 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Right? 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Right?

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13: Here's Exeter Grant Bend's three-day forecast. Today, mainly cloudy, with the chance of an afternoon thundershower. It'll feel like 34. Tonight, mainly cloudy, with showers beginning this evening. The low is 18. Tomorrow, showers with the risk of a thunderstorm in the afternoon. The high, 24. And Monday, a sun and cloud mix and a high of 26. I'm Evan Gibb with Exeter Grant Bend's breaking and local news.

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0: 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It's 8 o'clock. Here's what's happening.
1: Good morning. I'm Brian Turner in the MyFM newsroom. Here are your top stories from across Canada and around the world. WestJet says passengers affected by any strike-related flight disruptions will be refunded or rebooked depending on the situation. Under Canada's air passenger rights rules, cancellations or major delays caused by a labor disruption are considered outside the airline's control, but travelers are still entitled to certain protections. If a flight is delayed or canceled by 3 hours or more, WestJet must provide timely updates and offer alternate travel arrangements. The airline may also be required to provide meals and hotel accommodations. If rebooking cannot be arranged quickly, passengers could be placed on partner or competing airlines. We've reached the civic holiday long weekend. Monday, August 3rd isn't a statutory holiday in Ontario, but is still widely observed. Some businesses and services will adjust their hours or shut down for the day, but you'll find many stores, including grocery stores, open in most cases. It's still a good idea to call ahead to check if you're unsure. The Ontario Provincial Police is warning that not every vehicle sold as a mobility scooter is legally considered one. Officers say many enclosed electric models are actually low-speed vehicles that must meet Ontario's registration, licensing, and insurance requirements. Traditional mobility scooters are treated as pedestrian devices, but drivers of non-compliant microcars could face charges if they're operated illegally on public roads. In MyFM Sports, in baseball yesterday, the Blue Jays beat St. Louis 3-1. The two teams continue their series this afternoon in Toronto. Canada's Brooke Henderson heads into round three today of the AIG Women's Open in Lancashire, England, sitting at +2, 9 strokes back of the leader. In men's golf at the Rocket Classic in Detroit, Canadian Corey Connors sits at -6, just 3 strokes back of the leader heading into round three today. In the CFL, the Ottawa Redblacks continue their losing ways after going down to Montreal 34-13 last night. Today, Calgary's in Hamilton to take on the Ticats, and Saskatchewan visits Edmonton. And heading into the final day of competition tomorrow at the Commonwealth Games in Scotland, Canada sits third in the overall medal standings with 17 gold, 15 silver, and 21 bronze. You can find all of your local news online at myfmradio.ca. 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
9: Here's Exeter Grand Bend's 3-day forecast. Today mainly cloudy, with the chance of an afternoon thundershower. It'll feel like 34. Tonight mainly cloudy, with showers beginning this evening. The low is 18. Tomorrow, showers with the risk of a thunderstorm in the afternoon. The high 24. And Monday, a sun and cloud mix and a high of 26. I'm Evan Gibb with Exeter Grand Bend's breaking and local news.

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0: My FM in the morning, a Saturday edition with Jamie and Lorena. And yes, my first week back, it went quick. We jumped right back into the swing of things. It was weird for about 2 hours, maybe, just being back and being up at that hour after 6 weeks off parental leave. So thank you so much, all the welcome back kindness this week that I felt. And little Grace, that's what we called our daughter, born June 16th. What an honor to be there for the first 6 weeks of her life, to be there with my wife, to figure it all out again, because we have a near five-year-old. And yeah, we forgot a lot of stuff. It just, we blacked out, I feel, with Jack. The first-time parents, we were just surviving. A little more calm, a little more relaxed this time, easygoing, if you will. Totally different, though, how two babies can be so different. But we're getting there. And yeah, it's just an amazing feeling, knowing we got the girl, first of all, but everything went well. Healthy baby, healthy mom. And now we got to get back to this reality. The dream couldn't go on forever. I'll tell you, waking up, having a full day of not a thing on the menu. We could do nothing if we want, or everything if we wanted. It's a dream world. I did learn I will be very good if retirement ever comes my way. But it was great to be back. Have to find this new routine. And here we are. We're going to spend some time this morning recapping our favorite conversations from this past week. And given what I just said, what do you think when my milk went sour, I needed something in a pinch to put in my coffee? What do you think I went with? We'll recap that conversation shortly.
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1: Coming up on Sunday, August 30th, it's the Seguin Huron Trail Run. 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

0: MyFM in the morning. Jamie Lorena, we love our coffee on the show. Anybody that gets up at the crazy hours we do, yeah, you need something. Some pick me up. Well, milk goes sour. You know any coffee drinkers, you pour it in and it floats. You get the chunks. It's the worst, right? This happened to me over my break. But I can recall one morning, and I thought of you, because when I think one of the first conversations we had was your story of the time you didn't have any milk to put in your coffee, so what did you use as a substitute?
1: I used vanilla ice cream, and it works in a pinch, and it actually sweetens it as well.
0: Yeah, it makes sense. Like, there's vanilla-flavored sweeteners, enhancers you can get now, all the different ones.
1: Yeah.
0: So my wife does the, like, butter pecan, that Delight brand stuff. I just find it painfully sweet, and I don't take sugar in my coffee. I just like that splash of milk to kind of cut the harshness of black coffee. So one morning I'm making coffee. For some reason, our milk just soured, went chunky, you know, the lumpy coffee thing. Gave it a whiff. I'm like, oh, no, that turned. Bad cow. So I'm thinking, what would Lorena do? That old thought that goes through my head. What would Lorena do? And before hopping on to Flash Food and finding, you know, 4-week-old milk for a discount, I thought, what's our fridge full of?
1: Oh, my goodness. Breast milk.
0: It's so weird. I saw it. It's, I'm like, weird. That's weird. Let's try it. So I put a little splash in. My wife didn't know I did this, by the way.
1: I put a little, she does now.
0: She does now. Put a little splash. It did not change the color. I'm like, what? I stirred it. I'm like, it's so thin, right? It just didn't do anything. Put a little more in, a little more in until it changed. And then I got in my head. As I brought it to my face, I was looking at it. I made eye contact with it. I'm like, I can't do that. I tried it. It was gross, but I think it was just in my head.
1: Yeah, because I have tried it too, of my own, which is probably weird too, but people know we're honest. We are honest people, and maybe they're cringing, maybe they're like, yeah, we tried it too. But yeah, it's warm, and then also it just tastes kind of sour as well. Yeah, but there's no chunks.
0: No, it was much better than the sour milk that I had in the fridge, but it's And I'm with you, by the way. I back that up. I think every mom's tried it. I think every dad has tried it. Nobody's talking about it, right? Breast milk's a taboo thing. Nobody wants to admit. Just ask somebody if they tried it. They'll get all defensive.
1: Yeah, even if they have, because secretly they probably have. Because how can you not?
0: You can't go through the Timmy's drive-thru and get any, though. You're not going to get your double-double this morning with it in it, but... And yes, listening back to that, I realize how weird of a conversation that was, how weird of a thing I did, and I'm not recommending it. I told you it wasn't very good, but gotta try it, right? Always living life on the edge. We're into some more music coming up. How about Summer Is for Radio? This unbelievable prize pack. We'll talk a bit more about it shortly. You want to go to a Blue Jays game? You like cash? You like a new barbecue? You'll want to hear this.
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5: Here's Exeter Grand Bend's 3-day forecast. Today, mainly cloudy, with the chance of an afternoon thundershower. It'll feel like 34. Tonight, mainly cloudy, with showers beginning this evening. The low is 18. Tomorrow, showers with the risk of a thunderstorm in the afternoon. The high, 24. And Monday, a sun and cloud mix and a high of 26. I'm Evan Gibb with Exeter Grand Fans Breaking and Local News.

Summer is for radio, including our August long weekend. And thank you for having us with you to kick things off here on the Saturday morning. Yeah, Monday. Not a holiday for everyone. It is that civic holiday that some get, some don't. So I apologize if you do have to work. But those fortunate to have that extra day off, this is kind of the big one. Right? We're midpoint of summer. Kids and teachers have all realized, yeah, that's halfway. That's how quick that goes. August 1st here, we flipped the calendar this morning. Welcome to a brand new picture. A month ahead, I mean, it's mostly just squeezing in everything in the summer, right? Not much of a month in preview for August besides the civic holiday long weekend coming up on Monday. But yes, it is also the last few weeks here for Summer is for Radio. This is where you can win a brand new barbecue, 4 Toronto Blue Jays tickets, $500 cash, and it's an in-person ballot, various locations throughout the area. 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And a couple this weekend, double digit birthday tomorrow to

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2: In our 9 o'clock hour, we'll recap a conversation about the four-legged creature that outsmarted a bunch of grown-ups. And perhaps you've had creatures in the house that you had a hard time getting rid of. Some great stories shared from that. Also, something from the past that we missed. We were reminiscing about concert ticket stubs. John Bon Jovi was caught this past week, kind of living in the past a little bit. We'll have that for you.
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0: 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It's 9 o'clock. Here's what's happening.
1: Good morning. I'm Brian Turner in the My FM newsroom. Here are your top stories from across Canada and around the world. With a potential labor disruption looming, WestJet is winding down parts of its operations and parking some 737 aircraft across its network. The airline says the measure will help maintain control of operations if flight attendants walk off the job. More than 4,200 attendants could strike as early as Sunday. WestJet says bargaining talks are continuing and some partner-operated flights remain unaffected. It's the civic holiday long weekend, a time to maybe take the family and pets to the campground. The OSPCA and Humane Society is making sure that we're thinking of keeping our pets safe while camping. Here's Caitlin Stojaninoff with a reminder about what to do with our pets while camping.
2: It's easy to maybe forget to check in of, you know, really how long your furry friend has been out in the sun. So make sure to kind of check in on them frequently and to tuck them in somewhere cool.
1: She adds that if you're taking them for a walk, be sure to keep their feet off hot pavement or sidewalks as much as possible to avoid irritation on their feet. More details can be found at nohotpets.ca or the OSPCA website. A plan to bring private equity investment into future World Cups has been shelved by FIFA. President Gianni Infantino announced Friday that the proposal will not move forward after drawing widespread criticism from soccer organizations and fans. The UEFA had warned that the deal put the sport's soul at risk. Infantino says his focus now is rebuilding unity and growing football globally. In MyFM Sports and Baseball yesterday, the Blue Jays beat St. Louis 3-1. The two teams continue their series in Toronto this afternoon. Canada's Brooke Henderson heads into round three today of the AIG Women's Open in Lancashire, England, sitting at +2, 9 strokes back of the leader. In men's golf at the Rocket Classic in Detroit, Canadian Corey Connors sits at -6, just 3 strokes back of the leader heading into round three today. In the CFL, the Ottawa Redblacks continue their losing ways after going down to Montreal 34-13 last night. Today, Calgary is in Hamilton to take on the Ticats, and Saskatchewan visits Edmonton. Heading into the final day of competition tomorrow at the Commonwealth Games in Scotland, Canada sits third in the overall medal standings with 17 gold, 15 silver, and 21 bronze. You can find all of your local news online at myfmradio.ca. 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
9: Here's Exeter Grand Bend's 3-day forecast. Today mainly cloudy, with the chance of an afternoon thundershower. It'll feel like 34. Tonight mainly cloudy, with showers beginning this evening. The low is 18. Tomorrow, showers with the risk of a thunderstorm in the afternoon. The high 24. And Monday, a sun and cloud mix and a high of 26. I'm Evan Gibb with Exeter Grand Bend's breaking and local news.

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0: FM in the morning on your Saturday with Jamie and Lorena, recapping our favorite conversations from this past week. And it was my return, 6 weeks of parental leave with the birth of my daughter in June 16th. Grace, by the way, we called her. And a lot of doom scrolling, right? Parents, we're going to talk later this morning, recap that conversation. I don't know what parents did before cell phones while feeding a baby, right? There's so many feedings. The phone just came out. The doom scrolling just happened. And one thing we talked about this past week. My algorithm landed on a lot of John Bon Jovi and Bon Jovi videos. As we know, he had that big vocal surgery, the big return. He's been doing a residency at Madison Square Garden. Well, last week, the show that was supposed to be 20 to 23 songs long, he ended up telling the crowd,
1: "It's just not going to get any better. Don't throw away your ticket stubs. I'm going to figure something out, okay? Just hold on to it. We'll figure out how to reschedule. But I'm going to have to cool it for the night."
0: Yeah, heartbreaking, first of all, especially a workhorse like John Bon Jovi, just from that generation that they probably fought through everything back in the day. So many canceled shows and canceled tours these days, but not him. Yeah. So you can imagine how bad he must have been feeling to actually cancel a show.
2: He cited a sinus infection. The show lasted 90 minutes, well short of, like you mentioned, Jamie, the band's normal length of a concert. But yeah, his out of touch moment there.
1: "Don't throw away your ticket stubs. I'm going to figure something out, okay?"
0: Throw away your what, Bon Jovi?
1: "Don't throw away your ticket stubs. I'm going to figure something out, okay?"
0: How many years has it been since we've had a physical ticket stub?
2: Yeah, and I miss them.
0: I do.
2: You know?
0: The scrapbooks, right? I have boxes full of old concert ticket stubs. They were so great, right? It's like the vinyl liners and the liner notes. They all had a design, right? And they'd have the band's artwork on it. And ticket stubs were so great. Now it's all digital. Barcodes, QR codes.
2: Oh, and I'll tell you, for the first few concerts I went to and plays and things like that where you had to use your phone, I was terrified.
0: Yep.
2: I was so scared that I wouldn't be able to find it. I'm in line. I'd be like five back from the people going in, and I'd try to find it on my phone. My hands are shaking. It's not good.
0: It's everybody does it at every show. You see the people with their index finger. As soon as you're using an index finger, you know this isn't going to go well. Yeah, ticket stubs. Have you collected? Do you have a box or somewhere a bunch of ticket stubs? Ah, the good old days, weren't they? 855-WIN-MY-FM on our Saturday morning together. What four-legged creature outsmarted a bunch of professional baseball players and grounds crew? Recapping that story next.
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0: Thanks for being with us. A Saturday morning of a long weekend together. It's MyFM in the morning, Jamie Lorena. We got talking this past week, the four-legged critters and how they can outsmart us, right? How many grown men, how many professional baseballers, players did it take to catch this squirrel?
1: Baseball game, seventh inning stretch. Nope, seventh inning, wow. I don't know what you'd call this.
0: Seventh inning fetch, perhaps.
1: Maybe. Yeah, a black squirrel halted play during the seventh inning of Monday's Tigers-Orioles game at Comerica Park in Detroit.
0: Yeah, more than a dozen members of the grounds crew struggled to catch the animal before outfielder Leody Taveras from the Orioles, he tried to scoop it up with his glove, briefly sending it airborne. Just a hot mess. And the beginning of a terrible joke of how many grown men does it take to catch a squirrel?
1: Yes! The crew eventually captured the squirrel under a towel. Umpire Bill Miller thanked them over the PA system. And here's the hilarious audio.
2: The chase for the squirrel is on, and the squirrel is in the corner, and the squirrel is still eluding an entire horde of grounds crew members, and the squirrel's free once again. Hemmed in? No, I won't be hemmed in. I have freedom on my mind. Trying to go between the legs, and eventually he gets away again and hops through the towel and hops through another towel. The force field is activated. Towels can't stop him, or maybe they can.
0: What a career highlight for that guy. But this is a fear of mine because Jack always leaves the front door open. We have two doors, an inside door and an outside door. Both of them wide open. We have squirrels and chipmunks. My biggest fear is they get in the house and then what? Because this would be me. I'd be falling all over the place trying to grab this thing.
1: Absolutely, yeah. I've had a pigeon in my house, in my apartment, when I lived overseas. That was interesting, but I'm trying to think. No, we've never had a chipmunk or a squirrel. Bats galore, but yeah. If you've ever had a squirrel in your house or something similar, how did you catch it? Share the experience. We would love to hear from you this morning. 855-WIN-MYFM.
0: Let me just tell you, Lorena, that if it ever happens to you, I will be the first one there to do play-by-play.
1: Yeah, not try to catch it. Just make fun of it.
0: Well, we had Chris call. It wasn't a squirrel that got in, but Chris's hubby had to go rescue this critter. And where he found this critter was what made this story entertaining. That's on the way next. MyFM in the morning on your Saturday.
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6: Here's Exeter Grand Bend's three-day forecast. Today mainly cloudy, with the chance of an afternoon thundershower. It'll feel like 34. Tonight mainly cloudy, with showers beginning this evening. The low is 18. Tomorrow, showers with the risk of a thunderstorm in the afternoon. The high 24. And Monday, a sun and cloud mix and a high of 26. I'm Evan Gibb with Exeter Grand Bend's breaking and local news.

0: think you got them. You lunge for it. It's gone. You're tumbling, doing, hurting your shoulder, injuring your. It's just embarrassing, right?
1: Oh, for sure. They're the animals that you try to feed while you're sitting outside on your patio with a peanut or something. But if they get in your house, it's a whole different ball game, isn't it? My goodness. Chris told us about an incident.
2: And I have a story for you about an animal getting in the house. We were in bed, and this happened about 12 years ago, and a family friend called. It was 4:30 in the morning. She said, "Oh my God, oh my God, I got a raccoon in my house. Can your hubby come help me?" So my hubby got dressed. Over he went. He lopped his head up. The raccoon was sitting in the bathroom sink. It was all foaming up mouth because it ate the toothpaste. And how my husband got out, he took his big salmon fish net and got the raccoon out.
0: In a salmon fishnet.
2: Yes, it was, yeah.
0: I'm going to write that down in case it ever happens. I need to get a fishnet.
2: Yeah. And a big one. In her bathroom window, but he got out for her anyways.
0: Oh, my goodness. Did it use the toothpaste, a little baking soda, get a little whiteness, or do you know?
2: I don't know. You didn't ask him. But you have a wonderful Wednesday now.
0: Great to chat with you, Chris. Thank you.
1: You too. Thanks, Chris.

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3: I'm sure every place of business has, if it's unspoken or maybe it is written out, a dress code. You're expected to dress a certain way depending on what business you're in. Ours was put to the test, apparently, and someone ruined it for the rest of us. Who is that someone? We talked to them, possibly talked to them this past week on the show. That's coming up in our 10 o'clock hour.

0: This is MyFM on the weekend. It's 10 o'clock. Here's what's happening.
1: Good morning. I'm Brian Turner in the MyFM newsroom. Here are your top stories from across Canada and around the world. WestJet says passengers affected by any strike-related flight disruptions will be refunded or rebooked depending on the situation. Under Canada's air passenger rights rules, cancellations or major delays caused by a labor disruption are considered outside the airline's control, but travelers are still entitled to certain protections. If a flight is delayed or canceled by 3 hours or more, WestJet must provide timely updates and offer alternate travel arrangements. The airline may also be required to provide meals and hotel accommodations. If rebooking cannot be arranged quickly, passengers could be placed on partner or competing airlines. We've reached the civic holiday long weekend. Monday, August 3rd isn't a statutory holiday in Ontario, but is still widely observed. Some businesses and services will adjust their hours or shut down for the day, but you'll find many stores, including grocery stores, open in most cases. It's still a good idea to call ahead to check if you're unsure. The Ontario Provincial Police is warning that not every vehicle sold as a mobility scooter is legally considered one. Officers say many enclosed electric models are actually low-speed vehicles that must meet Ontario's registration, licensing, and insurance requirements. Traditional mobility scooters are treated as pedestrian devices, but drivers of non-compliant microcars could face charges if they're operated illegally on public roads. In MyFM Sports, in baseball yesterday, the Blue Jays beat St. Louis 3-1. The two teams continue their series this afternoon in Toronto. Canada's Brooke Henderson heads into round three today of the AIG Women's Open in Lancashire, England, sitting at +2, 9 strokes back of the leader. In men's golf at the Rocket Classic in Detroit, Canadian Corey Connors sits at -6, just 3 strokes back of the leader heading into round three today. In the CFL, the Ottawa Redblacks continue their losing ways after going down to Montreal 34-13 last night. Today, Calgary's in Hamilton to take on the Ticats, and Saskatchewan visits Edmonton. And heading into the final day of competition tomorrow at the Commonwealth Games in Scotland, Canada sits third in the overall medal standings with 17 gold, 15 silver, and 21 bronze. You can find all of your local news online at myfmradio.ca. 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
5: Here's Exeter Grand Bend's 3-day forecast. Today mainly cloudy with the chance of an afternoon thundershower. It'll feel like 34. Tonight mainly cloudy with showers beginning this evening. The low is 18. Tomorrow, showers with the risk of a thunderstorm in the afternoon. The high 24. And Monday, a sun and cloud mix and a high of 26. I'm Evan Gibb with Exeter Grand Bend's breaking and local news.

0: My FM in the morning, Jamie and Lorena. One thing about being off for 6 weeks is you get behind on emails, but slowly catching up, I did stumble across the one from our HR, Lorena, sending out about the dress code. And I'm reading this thinking, okay, somebody ruined this for the rest of us, that they needed to go out of their way to send out a note about the dress code, reminding us of the dress code. So I always want to know, are we going to name names of who ruined it for the rest of us?
1: And we don't know for sure, but I will tell you something, Jamie, and this is the honest truth, that that email came out the day after I was at an event with, like, these jeans are so cute that I was wearing. I'm wearing them today. They have their jeans, and they're not bad, but they do have a few little rips here and there, and they have flowers all over them, aww, like big white flowers. I get so many compliments on these jeans, okay? I'll point that out. I was also wearing flip-flops, Croc flip-flops. They're a little more classy than your average flip-flop, but it was the day after that the email came out from HR.
0: Yeah, and they suggested jeans in good condition without rips and tears, not to wear flip-flops and Crocs. I mean, they pretty much could have put your name on this, I think. And then my favorite part is that you just admitted you're wearing those very things today.
1: Not the ripped jeans anymore, and really hardly even ripped. Just ripped enough to be cool, you know?
0: That's a style, though. It's trendy. How could they fault you for being trendy?
1: That's right. And you know what? Now, yes, I do have the flops on. It's very early morning. I have another pair of shoes to slide on when I'm interviewing people and when I'm going out to events. So I am okay.
0: Nice. The flip-flops, I don't wear flip-flops per se, but Birkenstocks, I don't know if that counts or not. I'm not sure.
1: It should.
0: And graphic tees, I mean, that's pretty much all I have, unfortunately, is just t-shirts.
1: That's your wardrobe.
0: Graphics. I mean, I have a personal rule. I don't wear, like, beer shirts, or I don't have my Johnny Cash with the two middle fingers t-shirt. I wouldn't wear that to work, but what about my compression socks? Does that fit the bill? Is that okay?
1: Oh, I don't know about those. Maybe they're too high.
0: I feel like they're visually offensive to a lot of people, but I still have to wear them. I could get a doctor's note. Someone ruined it for the rest of us, and we're pretty sure it might be Lorena Dixon, but they won't ever say. That's the worst part.
1: Right. But you know what? I recently saw a picture of a bunch of staff members in this company, and probably four of the five were wearing flip-flops, and one even had bare feet. So there you go.
0: Well, another thing I wonder is these, like, yoga pants, the tights that some people wear, too. Where does that fall? Is that appropriate dress code? Is it not? And if you want someone to ruin that for the rest of us, I'll show up tomorrow in a pair.
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0: My FM in the Morning, a Saturday edition, Jamie and Lorena. Some of our favorite conversations as I returned this week after 6 weeks off parental leave, welcoming our little girl to our family, little Grace, who was born on June 16th. One thing I very quickly learned happens while feeding here in 2026. Doom scrolling. I'm not much for phones. I'm not much for being on my phone, but there's just 8-9 feedings a day. You're sitting there, you can stare at the baby for a few minutes, but the phone comes out and the thumb starts flying. I spent so much time doom scrolling that I got thinking, what did parents do while feeding a baby before cell phones?
1: Yeah, and I'm not sure what they really do now, but back when Amy was a baby, for me, it was 95, and there was no cell phone in my hand, that's for sure. And I would, honestly, I spent a lot of time just staring out the window, petting the dog, listening to music. I remember singing strange songs to her. I would make up songs. You know, I like to make up poetry and stuff. But I would make up funny little songs with her name in and stuff. But yeah, that was the kind of thing that we would do to pass the time.
0: Okay.
1: Many texters agree. Maria says, I forgot because it was so long ago, but I used to sing to my daughter too when I ran out of stories.
0: Yeah, I know. You talk to them, you make little noises to them, just observations you make, like, oh, look at your blue eyes, oh, you're gonna have dark hair. Reading is one thing. One texter said, I read so many books while nursing, or read, I guess, past tense, while nursing. So yeah. Reading.
1: Another thing here. Things were a lot simpler when my kids were born. Also in 1995, like Lorena's daughter, and 1993. First, I breastfed, and that was an effort for me. My babies were very squirmy. Oh, then I bottle fed. They only drank so little. Then I'd burp them and start again. So there was no time to be on a cell phone, even if I had one. I guess I was just in the moment, and it never occurred to me to try to do something else.
0: I guess so. It wasn't an option. So how would you even think to do it? I guess so. Nicole says, before cell phones, I would stare. I'd just stare at their face, soak in every inch of them. I had twins, so I'd often also cry, not believing I created something so beautiful and precious. I love it, Nicole.
1: Oh, that's beautiful. Another texter here. I always kept a magazine close during feedings. A book was too cumbersome. I found that too. And it was easier to actually finish reading an article or an ad with a magazine. Yeah.
0: Okay. So, I mean, it's 2026's version of reading a magazine, doom scrolling, right? You're just looking through social media, the reels, all the silliness. That's like a magazine.
1: Much more addictive, though.
0: Yes.
1: You're on there longer, I think, for sure. And I was, you know, I was always worried that I'd drop the book on Amy's head.
0: Oh, I know. So many. I luckily have one of those rings on the back of my phone, or else there was a couple close calls. It's like, can you imagine how bad of a parent you'd feel dropping your cell phone on your kid?
1: Oh, my. And would be a bad parent.
0: Well, a text came in following that conversation this past week from a parent who said, I'm from a different generation because what we did when we fed our kids, smoked cigarettes.
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3: Here's Exeter Grand Bend's three-day forecast. Today, mainly cloudy, with the chance of an afternoon thundershower. It'll feel like 34. Tonight, mainly cloudy, with showers beginning this evening. The low is 18. Tomorrow, showers with the risk of a thunderstorm in the afternoon. The high, 24. And Monday, a sun and cloud mix and a high of 26. I'm Evan Gibb with Exeter Grand Bend's breaking and local news.

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1: My FM in the morning, Jamie Lorena. Hey, this past week on the show, we got talking the secrets to living a long life. For one lady, 101 years old, Eloise Marignato, we'll call her, she recently opened up. Because if you live to 90, 100, whatever that age is, everybody wants to know how. How did you do it? What is the secret to a long life?
2: Yeah, so she advises, stay away from politics, have a stable home, stay active with people, have a spoonful of Nestle malt extract every single day, that's specific, and keep your license. All right.
1: Okay, interesting. Well, stay away from politics, check. Have a stable home. How about have a home for a stable? That's good news for horses. That's all good. Stay active with people, definitely. I don't know about the Nestle malt extract. I'm doing a couple of these, though, and I will never, unless taken away from me, lose my license. I like this one, too, though. She

0: Only about 50 already open flowers, but yesterday the white ones opened.
1: We might have those in our garden. We might. They look familiar.
0: You do.
1: Okay. I just had to Google, of course, but the common hibiscus, also known as?
0: Yes, common. Yeah. They're intrusive. Like, my God, you got to pull them out because they're growing everywhere all the time, but they're pretty.
1: Well, no matter the age, if there's a celebration coming up in this early August, few couple of days, first week of August, please share with us. We'd love to pass along greetings. MyFM in the morning, we do this weekday mornings around 7:50, just before your 8 o'clock news. 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
1: On the way in our 11 o'clock hour, conversations from this past week on MyFM in the morning, where Jamie and Lorena, we were talking the highest per year salary ever in the NHL's history. It was just signed this past week, a 20-year-old Canadian kid. How much he'll be making, we'll recap that. We'll also talk summer fashions and give you

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0: 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It's 11 o'clock. Here's what's happening.
1: Good morning. I'm Brian Turner in the My FM newsroom. Here are your top stories from across Canada and around the world. With a potential labor disruption looming, WestJet is winding down parts of its operations and parking some 737 aircraft across its network. The airline says the measure will help maintain control of operations if flight attendants walk off the job. More than 4,200 attendants could strike as early as Sunday. WestJet says bargaining talks are continuing and some partner-operated flights remain unaffected. It's the civic holiday long weekend, a time to maybe take the family and pets to the campground. The OSPCA and Humane Society is making sure that we're thinking of keeping our pets safe while camping. Here's Caitlin Stojaninoff with a reminder about what to do with our pets while camping.
2: It's easy to maybe forget to check in of, you know, really how long your furry friend has been out in the sun. So make sure to kind of check in on them frequently and to tuck them in somewhere cool.
1: She adds that if you're taking them for a walk, be sure to keep their feet off hot pavement or sidewalks as much as possible to avoid irritation on their feet. More details can be found at nohotpets.ca or the OSPCA website. A plan to bring private equity investment into future World Cups has been shelved by FIFA. President Gianni Infantino announced Friday that the proposal will not move forward after drawing widespread criticism from soccer organizations and fans. The UEFA had warned that the deal put the sport's soul at risk. Infantino says his focus now is rebuilding unity and growing football globally. In MyFM Sports and Baseball yesterday, the Blue Jays beat St. Louis 3-1. The two teams continue their series in Toronto this afternoon. Canada's Brooke Henderson heads into round three today of the AIG Women's Open in Lancashire, England, sitting at +2, 9 strokes back of the leader. In men's golf at the Rocket Classic in Detroit, Canadian Corey Connors sits at -6, just 3 strokes back of the leader heading into round three today. In the CFL, the Ottawa Redblacks continued their losing ways after going down to Montreal 34-13 last night. Today, Calgary is in Hamilton to take on the Ticats, and Saskatchewan visits Edmonton. Heading into the final day of competition tomorrow at the Commonwealth Games in Scotland, Canada sits third in the overall medal standings with 17 gold, 15 silver, and 21 bronze. You can find all of your local news online at myfmradio.ca. 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
8: Here's Exeter Grand Bend's 3-day forecast. Today mainly cloudy with the chance of an afternoon thundershower. It'll feel like 34. Tonight mainly cloudy with showers beginning this evening. The low is 18. Tomorrow, showers with the risk of a thunderstorm in the afternoon. The high 24. And Monday, a sun and cloud mix and a high of 26. I'm Evan Gibb with Exeter Grand Bend's breaking and local news.

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0: MyFM in the Morning, a Saturday edition. Jamie and Lorene, as we recap some of our favorite conversations from this past week. And, oh, the ick came up. So this is a modern term for something disgusting, something that makes you say that ugh noise, which is spelled out I-C-K, the ick, we call it. So my dear wife told me last weekend it was a nice warm day. I thought I'd throw one of these on, and it turns out not a good idea. Muscle shirt. Oh, yeah. Picture this, Lorena, in a muscle shirt.
1: Yeah. Don't you have to have muscles to wear a muscle
0: shirt? Should be. Oh. That should be the first prerequisite, right? Maybe that's it. Maybe it just comes off as a little pompous wearing a muscle shirt, thinking, oh, you're so strong, you got to wear a muscle shirt. Whatever the reason is, I will say this. I love this about my wife. I never have to guess what she's thinking because she's just out with it. Always has been this way. Yeah. It's so great. She does not like muscle shirts, and I have one. I have one. I might wear it twice a summer. She finally admitted, stop wearing that. It gives me the ick.
1: Yeah, but it doesn't give you the ick when she wears a tank top, which is the exact same thing, right?
0: I would say
1: you like
0: so. She calls mine a tank top. I should correct that, which doesn't help. I think this is her way of trying to get me to stop wearing it by calling it a tank top.
1: She's feminizing it for sure. Well, definitely. John, I have never seen wear one of these. He always wears his t-shirts, whether they have Snoopy or Darth Vader, or like, he loves those cute little t-shirts, and I think it's adorable. I love a man in a black t-shirt, just straight black. I don't know, there's something about that I really enjoy. But my daughter's boyfriend wears these tank tops, or, you know, muscle shirts. Yes, he wears them all the time.
0: Yeah, okay. Some people can pull it off. Absolutely. I guess I can't. I was told I cannot pull them off. Gives her the ick. Well, there were some examples that came in on our text line. Other listeners sharing what summer fashions give them the ick. It's a conversation you can hear through our MyFM in the Morning banner. Just click our faces when you first log on. 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

0: My FM in the morning, Jamie Lorena, and recapping one conversation we had this past week of a massive contract signed in the NHL.
1: Oh, these make me kind of ill. Other than him being a Canadian, which is the cool part of this story, the coolest part. Yeah, big news in the NHL. The signing of a young Canadian superstar, Macklin Celebrini, born in North Vancouver. He's 20 years old. Yeah. We saw how good he was at the Winter Olympics, you may remember.
0: Oh my God, he was unbelievable, exactly. So you knew this kind of contract was coming, and the San Jose Sharks locked him up. 5 years, $94 million, so the cap hit is $18.8 million a year, which I'll go ahead and say, in the world of like the big sports leagues of football and basketball and baseball, this is pennies, right? Hockey does not make near the money those sports do. But still, let's break this down a little, Lorena. Let's have a little fun with math this morning.
1: Yeah, and I'll tell you, if there are inaccuracies, Jamie did it all.
0: We are a team. It is Jamie and Lorena in the morning, so we both are right or we both are wrong. 82 games in a season. Let's break this down. 82 games. If he plays them all, that works out to $229,268 a game.
1: Wow. Three periods in a game. I know that much. He'll make $76,423 per period.
0: 20 minutes in a period. That means he'll make $3,821 a minute for playing hockey.
1: Oh, 60 seconds in a minute. Of course, he'll make $64 a second playing hockey.
0: It's just unbelievable. Now, let's look at him just living. So 365 days a year, $18.8 million. He's going to make about $51,506 a day, $2,146 an hour, works to $35 a minute. So let's play the hypothetical, Lorena. This guy grabs a newspaper, tucks it under his arm, Al Bundy style, heads off to the bathroom for a 10-minute break. He is going to make $357.69 for 10 minutes in the bathroom.
1: Wow.
0: And he's 20, probably on a healthy diet. He doesn't need 10 minutes. On the way, we'll talk a trend that was very popular when I was in elementary, early high school. We're talking late 90s, early 2000s. I have not seen this trend come back full circle yet. Remind you what that is a little bit later this hour.
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5: Here's Exeter Grand Bend's 3-day forecast. Today, mainly cloudy with the chance of an afternoon thundershower. It'll feel like 34. Tonight, mainly cloudy with showers beginning this evening. The low is 18. Tomorrow, showers with the risk of a thunderstorm in the afternoon. The high 24. And Monday, a sun and cloud mix and a high of 26. I'm Evan Gibb with Exeter Grand Bend's breaking and local news.

My FM in the morning, our Saturday continuing. Thanks for hanging out here, recapping some of our conversations from this past week. And it was something I noticed recently. It was actually my kiddo that brought it up. And it hasn't come back. Most trends do come back full circle. I have yet to see this really picking back up. Well, rollerblading came up on the show because this is something recently my kiddo, 4 years old, I think Curious George was doing it. I don't know. He asked about it. And I thought, that's funny because that was my childhood, late 90s, early 2000s. Rollerblading, all the

0: I'm surprised we give you wheels on your chair because I see you. 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You've hit your head on microphones, on coffee mugs.
1: Oh, yeah. 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
0: You should not be on bearings. 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

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We join you starting at 6 and have the honor and privilege of starting out your days. Well, we're not thinking of weekdays and work days. We're thinking long weekend and enjoy every moment of it, that extra day off. I'll be back in on Tuesday, actually flying solo for a few days. Lorena's taking an extra long, long weekend. So you take care. Retro Rewind. This will keep you entertained. Some of the songs that show up, I love this. You'll enjoy it too, coming up after 12 through the rest of your Saturday.

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1: Good afternoon. I'm Brian Turner in the MyFM newsroom. Here are your top stories from across Canada and around the world. WestJet says passengers affected by any strike-related flight disruptions will be refunded or rebooked depending on the situation. Under Canada's air passenger rights rules, cancellations or major delays caused by a labor disruption are considered outside the airline's control, but travelers are still entitled to certain protections. If a flight is delayed or canceled by 3 hours or more, WestJet must provide timely updates and offer alternate travel arrangements. The airline may also be required to provide meals and hotel accommodations. If rebooking cannot be arranged quickly, passengers could be placed on partner or competing airlines. We've reached the civic holiday long weekend. Monday, August 3rd isn't a statutory holiday in Ontario, but is still widely observed. Some businesses and services will adjust their hours or shut down for the day, but you'll find many stores, including grocery stores, open in most cases. It's still a good idea to call ahead to check if you're unsure. The Ontario Provincial Police is warning that not every vehicle sold as a mobility scooter is legally considered one. Officers say many enclosed electric models are actually low-speed vehicles that must meet Ontario's registration, licensing, and insurance requirements. Traditional mobility scooters are treated as pedestrian devices, but drivers of non-compliant microcars could face charges if they're operated illegally on public roads. In MyFM Sports, in baseball yesterday, the Blue Jays beat St. Louis 3-1. The two teams continue their series this afternoon in Toronto. Canada's Brooke Henderson heads into round three today of the AIG Women's Open in Lancashire, England, sitting at +2, 9 strokes back of the leader. In men's golf at the Rocket Classic in Detroit, Canadian Corey Connors sits at -6, just 3 strokes back of the leader heading into round three today. In the CFL, the Ottawa Redblacks continue their losing ways after going down to Montreal 34-13 last night. Today, Calgary's in Hamilton to take on the Ticats, and Saskatchewan visits Edmonton. And heading into the final day of competition tomorrow at the Commonwealth Games in Scotland, Canada sits third in the overall medal standings with 17 gold, 15 silver, and 21 bronze. You can find all of your local news online at myfmradio.ca. 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
6: Here's Exeter Grand Bend's 3-day forecast. Today mainly cloudy, with the chance of an afternoon thundershower. It'll feel like 34. Tonight mainly cloudy, with showers beginning this evening. The low is 18. Tomorrow, showers with the risk of a thunderstorm in the afternoon. The high 24. And Monday, a sun and cloud mix and a high of 26. I'm Evan Gibb with Exeter Grand Bend's breaking and local news.
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0: Music from New Edition with Candy Girl, their debut single. It was co-written by Maurice Starr, the man who discovered and put together the New Kids on the Block. But in the case of New Edition, they had to fire him for embezzling funds. Oh, the music business. It's the long weekend. We've got long weekend vibes with the Retro Rewind here all the way through your Saturday. Adam Week's taking you to 4 and BK picks it up after that. Get ready for a perfect soundtrack as we transition here the first day of August into the second half of our summertime. Whatever you're up to, we've got the tunes for you with REM coming up next. This one will go out to the one you love on the Retro Rewind on MyFM.
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0: One of the Talking Heads' most influential songs, a landmark of new wave and art rock. That was Once in a Lifetime. And on a Saturday afternoon, listening to the Retro Rewind, you may ask yourself, well, how did I get here? You're tuned to MyFM, and I want to remind you that here on the August long weekend, summer is for radio, and we've got a barbecue, Blue Jays tickets, and $500 cash to give away. 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
10: Here's Exeter Grand Bend's 3-day forecast. Today mainly cloudy, with the chance of an afternoon thundershower. It'll feel like 34. Tonight mainly cloudy, with showers beginning this evening. The low is 18. Tomorrow, showers with the risk of a thunderstorm in the afternoon. The high 24. And Monday, a sun and cloud mix and a high of 26. I'm Evan Gibb with Exeter Grand Bend's breaking and local news.

0: Exeter Grand Bend's 90.5 MyFM. We've got the Huron County Food Bank Distribution Center hosting the 13th annual Better Together Gala on Wednesday, August 19th. That's at the South Huron Rec Center in Exeter. 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

taking you back all the way through the afternoon, the 80s, the 90s. This is some good stuff here. We're going to keep it going on the Retro Rewind with Madonna and Who's That Girl on deck on the long weekend.

0: take some time this long weekend. Check out our MyFM in the Morning banner, some of our conversations from this past week. We were talking about pranks gone wrong.
1: Or just the wrong pranks to play, including these fake lottery tickets. 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What do you think? 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

0: One of the biggest hits from INXS. That was New Sensation from their breakout album, Kick. What a perfect album, start to finish. That came out in 1987. The late, great Michael Hutchence. That album had songs like Need You Tonight, Devil Inside, Never Tear Us Apart. Practically perfect in every way, as Mary Poppins would say. Adam Weeks here with you. We've got a practically perfect lineup here on Saturday afternoon. The Retro Rewind with all of your favorites all the way through with those long weekend vibes. And don't forget, summer is for radio. We'll tell you all through the day where to head down to enter our contest for a barbecue, Blue Jays tickets, and $500 cash. 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

0: Counting Blue Cars with Dishwalla on the Retro Rewind. And coming up next, we'll take you back with Lean On Me, originally written and recorded by Bill Withers. We've got the Club Nouveau version, a hit from 1987, that gave the song a bit of a 1980s R&B funk and New Jack Swing sound. And that became the second version of Lean On Me to reach number one on the Billboard Hot 100 after the original from Bill Withers in 1972. Lean On Me up next, followed by some Jewel on the Retro Rewind.
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10: Here's Exeter Grant Bend's three-day forecast. Today mainly cloudy, with the chance of an afternoon thundershower. It'll feel like 34. Tonight mainly cloudy, with showers beginning this evening. The low is 18. Tomorrow, showers with the risk of a thunderstorm in the afternoon. The high 24. And Monday, a sun and cloud mix and a high of 26. I'm Evan Gibb with Exeter Grant Bend's breaking and local news.

My FM, music from Jewel, and You Were Meant for Me on the Retro Rewind on your Saturday afternoon on the long weekend. If you're heading out to see The Odyssey, you know you can actually Google good points in a movie to go to the bathroom for a long movie. And all signs point to 2 hours and 12 minutes into The Odyssey. You've got a good 4 or 5 minutes right there where you won't miss any of the action, plot, all the big, huge amount of IMAX-filled stuff going on the big screen for The Odyssey. So 2 hours and 12 minutes. Set your timer accordingly if you're headed to the theater. We've got A Flock of Seagulls coming up, a space-age love song right around the corner on your Saturday afternoon.

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0: Take some time this long weekend. 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Some of our conversations from this past week. We were talking about pranks gone wrong.
1: Or just the wrong pranks to play, including these fake lottery tickets. They're just plain mean. 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

0: Frontman Dee Snider and Twisted Sister with We're Not Gonna Take It on MyFM's Retro Rewind. I pretty much wore the cassette out when I got that album. I wore it right down to where I could expect where it was going to kind of go in and out the sound. You knew the bad spots in the recording. Great tune right there, and Dee Snider opted out of the Twisted Sister final tour because of health issues, and he was replaced by former Skid Row frontman Sebastian Bach, who, as far as I know, still lives around Peterborough, Ontario. It's Autumn Weeks here with you. 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We've got a barbecue, Blue Jays tickets, and $500 to give away. 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

0: The Gin Blossoms and Follow You Down from the 1996 album Congratulations, I'm Sorry. It's the Retro Rewind. Adam Weeks here with you. That was a big album, Congratulations, I'm Sorry. It also had tracks like Hey Jealousy, Found Out About You, and Till I Hear It From You. And it made its way to number 9 on the Billboard Hot 100, peaked at number 1 on the Adult Top 40 chart. And we've got more where that came from. On the way, some Mark Anthony. But first, we'll get into some Todd Rundgren on the Retro Rewind. Bang on the drum all day coming up on your Saturday afternoon here on the Retro Rewind.
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6: Here's Exeter Grand Bend's three-day forecast. Today, mainly cloudy, with the chance of an afternoon thundershower. It'll feel like 34. Tonight, mainly cloudy, with showers beginning this evening. The low is 18. Tomorrow, showers with the risk of a thunderstorm in the afternoon. The high, 24. And Monday, a sun and cloud mix and a high of 26. I'm Evan Gibb with Exeter Grand Bend's breaking and local news.

My FM with Mark Anthony and You Sang to Me. That's one of Mark Anthony's biggest English language hits and a signature romantic ballad. It came out in February of 2000 as a single and reached number one on the U.S. Adult Contemporary chart, peaked at number two on the Billboard Hot 100. We're keeping the retro vibes alive on your August-long weekend. It's Saturday afternoon, whatever you're up to. Keep it locked here on MyFM for all your favorites with some Billy Joel coming up, one-to-one and more. I think about August-long weekends, and I have a lot of memories going back. It's usually been a camping weekend for me, and that's where I'm heading after this. Back to the woods. I've already got my tent set up. I actually just drove in to do the show and play you some great tunes. Adam Weeks sticking around until 4, and then BK's going to keep this going for you. So you've got your long week.

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2: Just about to get a history lesson from Billy Joel with We Didn't Start the Fire, a song that I've always thought was kind of close to The End of the World as We Know It by R.E.M. 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

0: Take some time this long weekend. 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Some of our conversations from this past week. We were talking about pranks gone wrong.
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0: Your earworm for the day, Tony Basil and Mickey. That got the Weird Al Yankovic parody treatment back in the 80s with Ricky. He even did a whole music video in black and white with Lucy and Ricky Ricardo to the tune of Tony Basil's Mickey. And Weird Al Yankovic is on the road right now with his Bigger, Louder, and Weirder tour. I caught him just last week, and he did do a section of that song in a big medley, so that was cool. Before that, Paula Abdul, Promise of a New Day. I still think of that as a new Paula Abdul song, even though it goes back to 1991. I just thought I'd age myself that much. But that's what we're doing here on the Retro Rewind. So stick around. We've got some Herbie Hancock up next.
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6: 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From festivals

0: Sugar Ray and Someday on MyFM and Streetheart before that. Here comes the night. Lots to come. The one and only Gloria Gaynor up next with I Will Survive, a song that's had a couple of great cover treatments. My favorite being by Cake. Really great version of that tune. It's the Retro Rewind. It's the August long weekend and summer is for radio. So make sure to head out to the locations that we keep mentioning here on the air so that you can enter to win a barbecue, Jay's tickets and cash with MyFM because summer is for radio on the Retro Rewind.
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4: Here's Exeter Grand Bend's three-day forecast. Today mainly cloudy, with the chance of an afternoon thundershower. It'll feel like 34. Tonight mainly cloudy, with showers beginning this evening. The low is 18. Tomorrow, showers with the risk of a thunderstorm in the afternoon. The high 24. And Monday, a sun and cloud mix and a high of 26. I'm Evan Gibb with Exeter Grand Bend's breaking and local news.

0: Exeter Grand Bend's 90.5 MyFM. We've got the Huron County Food Bank Distribution Center hosting the 13th annual Better Together Gala on Wednesday, August 19th. That's at the South Huron Rec Center in Exeter. 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
0: Enjoy the rest of your August long weekend. It's Adam Weeks. I think I'm going to head back to the woods and stay there for quite a while, so BK is going to pick things up, and I'll talk to you in a couple of weeks.

0: 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Some of our conversations from this past week. We were talking about pranks gone wrong.
1: Or just the wrong pranks to play, including these fake lottery tickets. 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

0: 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Good. In 1995, that song was anything but a one-hit wonder. Good topped the Billboard Modern Rock chart and helped their album Deluxe go platinum. And fun fact, the band got its unusual name from a document mocking an imaginary band called Better Than Ezra. It's BK, and the Retro Rewind continues.
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8: Here's Exeter Grant Bend's three-day forecast. Tonight, mainly cloudy, with showers beginning this evening. The low is 18. Tomorrow, showers with the risk of a thunderstorm in the afternoon. The high, 24. And Monday, a sun and cloud mix and a high of 26. I'm Evan Gibb with Exeter Grant Bend's breaking and local news.
9: 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Yeah!

The MyFM Retro Rewind. Love him or love to imitate him. Michael Bolton was everywhere in the early 90s. This became another top 10 Billboard hit, How Can We Be Lovers? And Bolton would go on to sell more than 75 million records worldwide. Even today, his hilarious cameo in Office Space keeps introducing him to new fans. The Retro Rewind continues. I'm BK.

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0: take some time this long weekend. 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We were talking about pranks gone wrong.
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0: 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That one became another number one for Mariah, and she was one of the first major pop stars to successfully blend hip-hop and pop, thanks in part to that remix featuring Old Dirty Bastard, a move that changed pop music forever. It's BK, and the Retro Rewind continues.
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8: Here's Exeter Grand Bend's three-day forecast. Tonight mainly cloudy, with showers beginning this evening, the low is 18. Tomorrow, showers with the risk of a thunderstorm in the afternoon, the high 24. And Monday, a sun and cloud mix and a high of 26. I'm Evan Gibb with Exeter Grand Bend's breaking and local news.

The MyFM Retro Rewind, Australian rockers Divinyls, made headlines around the world with this bold hit, I Touch Myself. While controversial at the time, singer Chrissy Amphlett later said that song was ultimately about self-confidence and self-awareness. It became the band's biggest international success. And the Retro Rewind continues. I'm BK.

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Still ahead here on the Retro Rewind, we're going to hear from John Mellencamp in the next half hour, the Gin Blossoms, as well as this Australian classic that still sounds amazing, Send Me an Angel.

0: take some time this long weekend. 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We were talking about pranks gone wrong.
1: Or just the wrong pranks to play, including these fake lottery tickets. 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

0: 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It's still impossible to hear that song without picturing a packed dance floor. 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
6: Here's Exeter Grand Bend's 3-day forecast. Tonight mainly cloudy, with showers beginning this evening. The low is 18. Tomorrow, showers with the risk of a thunderstorm in the afternoon. The high 24. And Monday, a sun and cloud mix and a high of 26. I'm Evan Gibb with Exeter Grand Bend's breaking and local news.

0: 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But thankfully, he kept playing it because that became Guns N' Roses' only number one hit and one of the greatest rock songs ever recorded. 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
0: Still ahead here on the Retro Rewind, Pink Floyd, as well as the Escape Club. We can expect them in the next half hour. And right now, a song that became an anthem for outsiders everywhere, Bronski Beat.
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10: Here's Exeter Grant Band's 3-day forecast. Tonight mainly cloudy, with showers beginning this evening. The low is 18. Tomorrow, showers with the risk of a thunderstorm in the afternoon. The high 24. And Monday, a sun and cloud mix and a high of 26. I'm Evan Gibb with Exeter Grant Band's breaking and local news.

The MyFM Retro Rewind Tenderness 1984 from General Public, which was formed by members of The Beat and Dexy's Midnight Runners. 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It found a whole new audience after appearing in movies like Clueless and Coneheads. It's BK. The Retro Rewind continues.

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